0: Well, the southpaw comes set. He'll deliver. Runner goes to pitch. That one's softly grounded over the second baseman, Cully. He waits back on it. Has to play at first, and he makes it for out number two. Going into second is Carter. He was already in motion, so no chance at two. And now a runner in scoring position for Justin Pendergrass. Low for Pendergrass, the rising sophomore at Claflin. Smacked his first double of the summer. And a deep fly ball to left field off the wall. And the right-hander deliver with a runner on second and two away here in the bottom of the third. First pitch. It's a fastball that skips in. Seitler able to glove it and keep the runner at bay. Carter will scamper back to second. Well, as I said earlier, I've watched Seitler numerous times here in the past couple seasons for the Airport Eagle. And I'll tell you one thing. His defense, outstanding. Taylor Novinger, who's a CIU Ram, will be very happy with Seitler over there. The 1-0. Fastball in the left-handed box. Two balls, no strikes, two away here in the bottom of the third. Runner on second as the P15 is trying to break this 1-1 tie. Bowman comes set, delivers the 2-0. Change of up and away, ball three. It seems like Bowman's being very careful with Pendergrass. You know, it's always a jolt whenever a ball almost leaves the yard against you. Bowman wanting nothing to do with the rising sophomore for Claflin. He'll deliver the 3-0. The fastball that skips in, another job from Seitler to keep it in front of him. It's a four-pitch walk, but in Bowman's eyes, he may have done his job. So Pendergrass at first, Carter at second. Bodie Bowden will come in with a chance to try to untie this game. Bowden with two RBIs so far in the summer. He'll step into the box. The right-hander awaits. Bowman delivers. First pitch is popped foul to the right side. Nothing in one. Well, this is kind of like the Rays, if anyone pays attention to that. You know, the Rays, kind of, you have Lau and Low. You have Bauman on the bump and Bowden at the dish. It's fun for a broadcaster. The 0-1. Fastball up around the eyes. One ball, one strike, two away now here in the bottom of the third. The 1-1, the pitch. Curveball called, strike two out or third. A note, though. Carter at second had a massive secondary lead. He was about halfway down the line. Starkey and Cully playing way back in the hole. Now he goes the 1-2. That pitches away. Ball two. Throw into second. Way late. Carter got the read. Swipes third. Pendergrass stays at first. Two balls, two strikes. And now runners at the corners here for Bodie Bowden. For Carter, it's stolen bag number four this summer. The pitch on the way, the 2-2, swung through and missed. Pendergrass took off for second, but it does not matter. Bowman, strikeout number four this evening, and leaves two more P15s on the base pass. It's a 1-1 ball game going to the fourth. 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
4: 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It is a 1-1 ball game between West Columbia Post 79 and Sumter P15, the oldest team in Legion Baseball here in the state, trying to improve to 7-3 on the season and take game number 3 against West Columbia here at home. For Owen Barkley, he set his last two batters down on strikes. It'll be the heart of the order. Brown, Starkey, and Styron. 3-4-5 for Post 79. As Blake Brown will step into the right-handed box. Barkley working out of the windup with his black arm sleeve. Will kick and deal the first pitch to the right-hander. It's a fastball in tight, right on, right matchup here to begin the fourth. Brown, as he steps back in his last time around, he grounded out to the shortstop Pendergrass. The 1-0. Fastball skips in. 2 balls, no strikes for Barkley, and this is how he started this second. So back in the first, got a strikeout on Woods. Back in the third, got a ground out from Farmer. But in the second, he fell behind Starkey 3-0 before getting Starkey to ground out at the shortstop. He's behind 2-0, Wisen deals the pitch. Swung through and missed. Low changeup. Gets a golfing motion from Brown. He was unable to get that one out of the sand. So 2 balls, 1 strike. Barkley glove over his face. Now he'll go into his motion, the 2-1. Swung through and missed. Elevated fastball around the letters makes it 2 balls, 2 strikes. Your P15s trying to start it off hot yet again. The 2-2 on the way from Barkley. Osby just misses in tight. So a full count now to the leadoff man here in the fourth and Blake Brown. Brown has walked 3 times so far this summer awaits. The pitch on the way. It's a defensive swing that's checked right back into the left-handed box and then goes foul. That looked to me like it went to fair. But it did not. That shows you my depth perception. So we'll do it one more time. Barkley has 5 strikeouts so far this evening. He'll wheel and deal the full count. The pitch is going to be hit foul right back in the net. And yet again, we'll do it one more time. Well, Brown's had a successful 2-game set so far, now 3 for 7 with a double and an RBI against the P15s. He awaits the full count. Fastball got him looking, strike 3. Brown goes down, shopping on the outside edge for out number 1 here in the 4th. First time we get that ugly looking K on my scorecard. Barkley sets down Brown on the outside. Fastball, and now it's Chase Starkey due up. The right-hander digs into the right-handed box. Black arm sleeve on his right arm. First pitch now from Barkley. Swung and missed. Change up, up and in as Barkley loses the cap for strike 1. Starkey, the rising senior for Great Collegiate, one of the most dangerous bats in the 79 order. The 0-1. Breaking ball misses away. 1 ball, 1 strike, 1 away. Uno's wild? I don't like saying Uno's wild as much. Deuce's wild just flows better off the tongue. Barkley kicks a deal, the 1-1. That ball is flown out to center field. Bowden will range back, has a read. It makes the one-handed grab for out number two. After three straight strikeouts, Barkley gets Starkey to fly out to straightaway center, and now Noah Styron comes up with two away and nobody on for West Columbia post 79. 1-1 ball game here for your P15s. They're trying to get their bats back up to the dish, and they'll bring up the top of the order in the bottom of the fourth. Styron digs into the right-handed box. Barkley winds and deals first pitch. Elevated fastball up around the eyes. Ball one. Styron, he was hit by a pitch his last at-bat, awaits the 1-0. Fastball misses in tight. Two balls, no strikes now to Styron. Well, normal depth, it looks like, around the diamond for the P15s, playing Styron pretty straight up. The 2-0. That ball's on the ground, past the mound. Pendergrass, the shortstop, grabs it behind the bag. The throw into first is in time. The range of the shortstop is unmatched. He gets behind the second base bag and completes the throw to first. 1-2-3 inning for Barkley, who's now retired his last seven post-79ers. It's a 1-1 ball game. 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
4: 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It's a 1-1 contest between the P15s and Post 79 in Game 3. And your P15s trying to stay hot as they head into a exhibition game tomorrow against the Diamond Devils, one of the local travel ball teams. They're looking to win another league game, in which they are 3-2 this summer. Well, top of the order, balls Bailey and Rivers do up as Hunter Bowman back at the dish, at the mound, excuse me. Balls awaits first pitch in this left-on-left matchup is popped foul. Well, I talked about it with Barkley. It's the second time through the order for Barkley, and so far he's been stellar. Over the third time through the order is really where that trouble begins. Can the P15s capitalize on that mindset and figure out a way get through Bowman? Pitch on the way, swung through and missed. Change up away quickly. Nothing in two here to BJ Balls. Balls a couple practice swings. He's 0-for-1, a strikeout and a walk this evening. Sky starts to darken around Riley Park. Hopefully the precipitation stays away. Big words. The 0-2 is spoiled off. A curveball has popped over the net. And we'll do it one more time. Balls twirls the bat around and he awaits. The southpaw delivers the 0-2. Changeup just misses low. Discipline take for BJ Balls for ball one. Well, no action in either bullpen so far. Barkley and Bowman are doing their jobs for their respective teams. The 1-2 on the way. The check swing. Did balls go around? No, he did not. They're going to say ball two. So two balls, two strikes. Nobody gone here to begin the fourth. Your P15s in a 1-1 ball game. And so far, they are 3-for-3 on letting the leadoff man get aboard. And now the umpire's pointing out to the field. I'm not sure what's going on. Looks like there's something happening. I'm not sure. Maybe something flew in the eye at BJ. Looks like he's all right, though, as he'll dig back in, tap the bat on the mound, on the plate. And looks like there's some dialogue between the home plate umpire and the West Columbia dugout. Well, we'll get back to play. The 2-2 is flown out to left field. Going to be a long run for all involved. The third baseman going back. Brown dives and cannot make the play. Just comes up shy. He was the closest man to it. The shortstop, Starkey, and the left fielder, Farmer, all converging way in foul ground. Balls flew one out there, and Brown gave a diving attempt, but no avail. The balls will recuperate and step back in. He awaits the 2-2 on the way. There's a breaking ball that bounces in. BJ Pauls has worked the count full after falling behind 0-2. Bowman has walked five batters this evening, but a lot of his batters really came early. He fell behind early. This will be the first one that, you know, the P15s could grind out. Balls awaits. Kicking and dealing's Bowman. The pitch. Curveball in the dirt. Ball four. BJ Pauls reaches base for the second time tonight via the walk. Well, BJ Pauls did his job beautifully. A very disciplined nothing and two take. Spoiled some pitches off and finds first. So now, after he stole two bags the last time he was on the base pass, he has a chance to do it again. As Corey Bailey will dig in. The right-hander's reached base twice. A hit by pitch and a walk. The throw into first. Pauls takes off the throw to first and the second. Not in time. BJ Pauls, how do you do? Oh, going off movement was BJ Pauls. Bowman had him scouted, threw it to first. Woods delivered to Cully at second, but the throw was a bit off the mark. The tag was not late in time, and BJ Pauls takes second. How about that? That was impressive. Well, now a runner on second here for Bailey. First pitch on the way. His bunny's to the left side down that left field line, and it will go foul. Bowman is able to glove it and force Bailey to go back home. That was almost what Bailey needed, but just took a little left-hand turn about a fourth of the way down the line. For Bailey, he has four RBIs so far here this summer. None here against the 79ers. He awaits the 0-1. He bunts that down, back down to the pitcher. Bowman gloves it. And has no play at third, has to throw it at first. A strike is in time to get the speedy Bailey for out number one. But the go-ahead runner moves to 90 feet away. A sacrifice bunt works for your P15s. Well, Gavin Rivers, who's 0-for-1 this evening. A walk and a strikeout as the infield will come in for the 79ers. Everyone on the grass. Can Gavin Rivers come through and give the P15s the lead? The right-hander awaits. First pitch. Curveball swung through. Breaks right across the heart of the plate. And whenever Bowman needs a pitch, he goes to that curveball. So far, so good. Ball's creeping down the third base line. The 0-1 on the way. Breaking ball in the left-handed box. One ball, one strike, one away now in the bottom of the fourth. 1-1 ball game between your P15s and post 79, and that go-ahead runner just 90 feet away. Rivers twirls the bat. He awaits the 1-1. Swung through and missed. A breaking ball low. So now one ball and two strikes here to Rivers. Rivers ranks as the number 19th catcher here in the Palmetto State in that 2026 class. Going to USC Sumter. Can he deliver the 1-2? Ball is spoiled off to the right side and foul. Rivers stays alive. Well, Bowman giving Rivers a steady diet of breaking balls. Can Rivers barrel one up? The 1-2. Breaking ball is poked out behind the second baseman. Cully ranging back. He looks over his shoulder. That ball dropping shallow right field. Balls will trot home. It's a bloop RBI single for Gavin Rivers in a 2-1 lead for your P15s. You'll take them any way you get them. With Cully being on the grass, that long run comes up just shy. It falls in between of him, the center fielder Dyer, and the right fielder Styron, and your P15s retake the lead. It'll be a courtesy runner now for the catcher, as Rivers gets a hero's welcome back to the dugout. This is 11th RBI of the summer, as Zai Dennis will come in and run at first base. Dennis, one stolen bag. So far this summer, he awaits the first pitch to the right-handed. McDaniels called strike one, a fastball on the outside edge. Well, Mac McDaniel 0-for-1, a pop out and a sacrifice fly this evening. Your P15s have that 2-1 advantage now with one away in the bottom of the fourth. Throw back to first, not in time, as West Columbia back to their normal depth. Corners in for hold from Woods at first, but the middle infield playing normally depth. Cully's a bit up the middle, and Starkey in that hole, respecting the power of McDaniel. He awaits the 0-1. Swung through and missed. Change up low. Gets past Mac McDaniel. Quickly, nothing in two. McDaniel has made the 79ers pay. 4-for-9 here in these now three games. Three RBIs and two doubles. The pitch on the way from the southpaw is a curveball that doesn't break. Stays way wide in the left-handed box. One ball, two strikes. You know, that 0-2 pitch usually needs to be a little closer, but I don't think Bowman wanted to throw that pitch where he was. So the southpaw collects on the rubber. Stares at the runner at first. Glancing back over, Moore now comes home. The pitch is jump foul to the left side, and it will go foul to the P79 dugout. Dennis got a late jump on that one. He'll get all the way to second before running back. Still no action in either bullpen for your P15s. There's someone stretching out there, but not really trying to go, and it looks like for West Columbia, that bullpen is empty. However, they didn't bring too many kids down here, so potentially the next player will come from the field. The 1-2. Breaking ball. That was lined on the left field line. That will drop into left field for a base knock. Dennis will go from first to third on his horse. The second is McDaniel. The relay throw in his second will not be made as Starkey, the shortstop, holds the ball. It is a one-out double for Mac McDaniel, and your P15s are threatening again. Second double of the day for the P15s, and for McDaniel, increases his team high doubles, and it's now his sixth double of the summer. West Columbia will bring the infield in for Connor Carter. Runners at second and third, one away in the bottom of the fourth. The pitch on the way to Carter, the safety squeeze will hit Carter. A dead ball. Did Carter go around? They're going to say, yes, he did, I believe. So it is going to be strike one. It was a weird play. It was a bunt from Carter, who was looking for the safety squeeze. But they're going to say he did not get it back in time. So no balls, one strike, one away. We'll see if Carter tries it again. The right-hander awaits. The southpaw delivers the pitch. That one's lined to the shortstop. Caught by Starkey. He has no play anywhere as he was so far in. But a rope onto the shortstop, and Starkey makes a nice grab to take away two RBIs from Carter. I mean, that's how baseball works, folks. Hardest hit ball probably of the evening goes right into a glove. And now it'll go on to Larry Johnson. Your P15s have a 2-1 advantage, now a 2-away in the bottom of the fourth. Can Johnson deliver? Infield will play normal depth. First pitch to the right-hander. It's a fastball low and in, ball one. Johnson so far 0 for 2, a pop out in foul grounds to the third baseman and a strikeout. Kicking and dealing, Boehm in the pitch, swung through and missed, change up low, one ball, one strike. The rising senior for Sumter, looking for a second hit with runners in scoring position this summer. Trying to give your P15 some cushion. The 1-1. Breaking ball swung through and missed on the inside edge. It was foul tipped into the glove, so one ball, two strikes now to Johnson. He's in search of his first hit here against West Columbia this summer. He'll twirl the bat around, put the white bat above his shoulder with his white arm sleeve, and now Bowman will step off, glance both runners back. You have Dennis on third, and you have McDaniel at second. Now Boehm comes set, and he'll deliver the 1-2. Ball's chopped over to the left side, and it will go foul. Over Coach DeBose at third. One of my favorite stories about a foul ball going toward a coach. There was a play for Lexington Coach Hucks back in the Forest Acres Classic last season. I cannot remember that town in Lexington, but someone shot a ball right at him, and he was sitting in the dugout. Goes back, grabs his glove, comes back out. 1-2. That ball's on a line to the shortstop. Starkey gloves. No, he cannot. He gets through. One run will score. Coming around from second is McDaniel. That'll be an error on Starkey, and two runs come home for your P15. It's a 4-1 lead. Well, Starkey had a glove that went through the legs. Johnson will take him. It will be ruled an error, I believe, on Starkey. Waiting for the official ruling. Either way, your P15's now a 4-1 lead here. And that may be all for Boehm. Dennis came home from third easily. McDaniel running with two outs no matter what. He flashes home, and now your P15's got a little cushion. They were threatening early. Loaded the bases up in the first and second inning, left two on in the third. They finally made those count. The RBI from Rivers and two RBIs from Johnson. 4-1 lead for your P15s. A mound visit here at Riley Park. As of now, they're going to rule that a hit on the field, so that's what we'll rule it as. It's the sixth hit of the evening for your P15s. Well, I talked about it coming into the fourth. The third time through the order is always the hardest. That is now the third hit this inning. Fourth runner to reach base. Cade Mooneyham will step into the right-handed box. Runner on first with two away. Boehm stays in. The first pitch is a fastball blown by him low in the zone. Strike one. Southpaw whips one back over to first, not in time for Johnson. Johnson with six stolen bags this summer, creeping over off first. Your P15s have had success tonight against stealing. The pitch on the way, that one's shot straight back into the net. No balls, two strikes now, two away. Here to Mooneyham. Mooneyham waving the bat. He's looking for his first hit this evening. 0-2 on the night. The pitch on the way. Breaking ball swung through and missed. Was able to get him in the top of the zone to retire the side, but the damage was done. An RBI single from Gavin Rivers. A two RBI single from Larry Johnson. And your P15s lead at 4-1. We'll be right back here. 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
4: Welcome back to Riley Park in Sumter, South Carolina. The wind howling in now from left field. However, it is howling in favor of your P15s. A three-run bottom of the fourth. Give them a 4-1 lead. Alex Ross with you filling in for Taylor Novinger. Thank you for joining us on a windier night. We'll be right back in action tomorrow at Founders Park. But right now, the P15s trying to labor through this game. Owen Barkley out there for the fifth. Right on right. First pitch to Seitler's a fastball that skips in for ball one. Yeah. Mr. Novinger is currently in Texas right now. He actually planned that trip around this schedule as the 1-0 on the way. Fastball skips in. Two balls, no strikes to Seitler. Unfortunately, as me and him both know, schedules are subject to change. This game got moved from yesterday to today, and there's a game added tomorrow. The 2-0. Fastball low, quickly 3-0 against Seitler. Seitler reached last time off of the air in the right fielder balls, and he comes around to score the one and only run. The 3-0 to Seitler. Fastball called, strike one in your third. But, you know, I guess for the better, technically, game would not have happened yesterday. It was pouring rain as the rain starts coming down here. The 3-1 from Seitler is fouled off into his foot. He'll try to walk that one off, but it'll be a full count now to Seitler. Well, as the clouds roll in, the lights come on here at Riley Park. Barkley, a winding deal, the payoff. Fastball, that one's laced into left field. That will drop for a base hit. Bailey will field it, quickly get it in. It's a leadoff single for Seitler and the first leadoff man to reach for the post 79ers this evening. For Seitler, he records now just the second hit for your 79ers this evening as the rain starts to come down. You know, I mentioned earlier I'm out in the elements of the 215. I'm in a nice press box. I don't mind the rain today. I know they might mind it on the field. Cooper Dyer steps into the right-handed box. He's already bunted today. First pitch to him. No bunt. It's a fastball upstairs for ball one. Dyer bunted into that fielder's choice where Connor Carter made a phenomenal play at first base. Gloved the ball and flipped it home to cut down the runner. The 1-0 is popped foul right in the back netting. One ball, one strike. Nobody gone here to begin the fifth. Runner on first in the form of Justin Seitler. Barkley kicks and deals from the stretch, the pitch. Fastball away, snap back through to first, just not in time. Nice throw from Rivers. Had a cannon down to Carter and almost caught Seitler lacking, but just unable to do so. Now on that attempt to duty noted, Dyer did flip around the bunt. It was ball two, so two balls, one strike to Dyer. He'll await the pitch. Swings and misses at an upstairs fastball. 2-2 goes the count. So Barkley has punched out six 79ers this evening. He's ahead 2-2. Comes to the belt and comes home. The pitch. Curveball just misses wide. Runs the count full here against the CIU Ram Cooper Dyer. Well, will Dyer dare to bunt with two strikes? He awaits the pitch. That ball's lined right back to Barkley. Knocks it down. Makes the play at first for out number one. As Seitler moves to second. Another hard hit ball. That one right back at the pitcher. Barkley is good. Gives a thumbs up around the diamond as both umpires making sure he was okay. Thankfully, Barkley looked like he took that one in the gut. Which is thankfully because it's one of the better places to take it, probably. I did play baseball back in my childhood. Played up through high school and get hit in the back. You know, worst places to take it, like knees and, you know, obviously head, but back and gut, you're fine. Well, luckily, Barkley, mirroring my assurance. Well, the southpaw, Hunter Bowman, digs in. First pitch, swung through and missed. Change up for strike one. Well, that rain drizzling in. We're seeing some streaks. That wind is really whipping in from left field. The USA flag out there coming right towards me here in the press box. As the rain now will start consistently coming down here on Riley Park. The 0-1. Called strike two. Change up on the outside edge. Quickly nothing and two here to Bowman, who has already been set down on strikes this evening. Again, some stretching and throwing for your P15s over there in the bullpen. No one's starting to warm up quite yet, but they're close, it looks like. Not sure how much longer Barkley has to go. He'll come set to the belt and deliver the 0-2. Fastball up and away, gets by Rivers, and that will allow Saitler to scamper to third. So now one ball, two strikes, one away here in the top of the fifth, and the 79ers, who trail 4-1, have a runner on third. We were hoping the rain would stay away, but it seems like that has not happened. You know, it wasn't supposed to rain last night and ended up downpouring. My Wi-Fi went out for a bit. And today, it's been off and on. Will it, won't it? The 1-2. Fastball inside. It skips by Rivers. That will allow Saitler to jog home with the second P79 run of the day. It's now a 4-2 lead for your P15s. Well, Saitler was able to reach second off the ground out. Then a two wild pitches from Barkley produced the second run of the game for post 79. Bases clear. Two balls, two strikes now for Bowman. Barkley delivers the pitch. Fastball way high. It's now 3-1. It's not easy to pitch in the rain, let me tell you. That ball gets more slippery. You start getting rain in your eyes. I know the cap's there, but it doesn't always help. Barkley will wind and deal the payoff. Swing and a miss. Strikeout number 7 for Barkley and out number 2 here in the 5th. And there's a big lightning strike, and that will call the delay. There have been some heat lightning off in the distance. However, that one right over the stadium. And we will have a delay here in Sumter, South Carolina. Hopefully we'll be back. The weather doesn't look great, but looks like this could pass in the next, hopefully, couple 30 minutes to an hour. 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
4: All right, we are back here at Riley Park, and it is pouring rain here over Sumter, South Carolina. We are currently in a 3-minute delay. However, of course, it's a pop-up shower. Y'all exactly know how this works in South Carolina. Radar looks good, radar looks bad, radar looks good, and then all of a sudden, it's raining cats and dogs out here. So, we're here for a 30-minute delay. Hopefully, we'll be back before you know it. We are one out away from calling this complete game. However, as of now, it's too hard to tell what's going to happen because, you know, if this shower moves over, we're going to try to resume. Right now, the field becoming a puddle, so... We're hoping it moves over. It's raining pretty hard, so I can't imagine it stays too long. Again, just my speculation. Either way, we're going to get back to the Jams, 92.3 and 93.3 FM, so y'all can listen to some regular programming while we wait. And again, tomorrow we are live at 10:45 at Founders Park for your P15s as they'll do an exhibition game against the Diamond Devils 17U squad tomorrow. So again, we'll get you back to normal programming. Jams 92.3, 93.3, I believe. Or maybe he's resetting the computer, so it may take a second. But you can hear me talk. We can talk about how this game's going. And so far, Owen Barkley has been excellent. 7 strikeouts, 2 hits, 2 earned runs. And so far, if you're P15s, it was that 4th inning, the RBI single from Rivers, and a 2 RBI single from Larry Johnson. Awesome. Sounds good. So we will... hopefully get you back some regular program again, back to the Jams, 92.3 and 93.3 FM. And hopefully we'll resume when we come back here on the field.
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3: Weather channel forecast for the Midlands. Watching the heaviest of downpours push out to the Atlantic now from what used to be Tropical Storm Arthur heading out to the Atlantic coast for tonight. We've got some pop-up storms. Rich humidity kind of hugs the area for the weekend. Our temps tonight down to 67 with an isolated storm. Isolated storm tomorrow, 90 degrees. Partly cloudy, breezy, and humid on Sunday, 92. I'm meteorologist Scott Lauriemore at the Weather Channel.
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1: Hey, everyone. Welcome back in. It is still downpouring here, and I have some unfortunate news. For that reason, they have called this game this evening. I don't believe it's official yet. Unfortunately, you have to get through five innings, at least at the high school level, to make a game official. So there will most likely be a rescheduled date. No date has been selected, and probably none will for the foreseeable future. Again, tomorrow we have a game, so after that, they'll probably figure out the schedule again. But luckily, hopefully, it should be a quick game to get through. I know that for Legion Baseball in particular, there's a week before the playoffs where there is slated for rescheduled dates because, as everyone here knows, South Carolina is no fan of weather, and of course, that all happens. And of course, right as I'm talking, I mean, unfortunately, the infield's underwater, but the rain just quite literally stopped after it was downpouring. So, a la on cue, weather is not our fan. So, no rescheduled date, but I will see you guys tomorrow morning,

0: 10:45 sharp in the morning, as the P-15s play an exhibition game against the 17U Diamond Devils over at Great Old Founders Park. For those who have not heard that name, that is the home of the South Carolina Gamecocks. We're looking forward to that tomorrow, so I'll see y'all there. I've been Alex Ross. Thank you so much for listening to the Jams 92.3 and 93.3, and we'll see you tomorrow.
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5: Weather Channel forecast for the Midlands. Watching the heaviest of downpours push out to the Atlantic now from what used to be Tropical Storm Arthur heading out to the Atlantic coast for tonight. We've got some pop-up storms. Rich humidity kind of hugs the area for the weekend. Our temps tonight down to 67 with an isolated storm. Isolated storm tomorrow, 90 degrees. Partly cloudy, breezy, and humid on Sunday, 92. I'm meteorologist Scott Lauriemore at the Weather Channel.
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14: Yep, it is the DJ Taz show. Salute to everybody that got me locked in. Appreciate that love. Let's get into the mix. Right here on Jam.

we are the best. We got Dougie Fresh and Biz Markie. Hey. Rockin' to the beat and the place to be. We got Biz Markie and DJ 20. So hit me with the horns and make that money.

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4: Weather Channel forecast for the Midlands. Watching the heaviest of downpours push out to the Atlantic now from what used to be Tropical Storm Arthur heading out to the Atlantic coast for tonight. We've got some pop-up storms. Rich humidity kind of hugs the area for the weekend. Our temps tonight down to 67 with an isolated storm. Isolated storm tomorrow, 90 degrees. Partly cloudy, breezy, and humid on Sunday, 92. I'm meteorologist Scott Lauriemore at the Weather Channel.
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in the sorghum, they didn't serve them. 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I'm also a sculpture, born with structure. 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
3: Weather Channel forecast for the Midlands. Watching the heaviest of downpours push out to the Atlantic now from what used to be Tropical Storm Arthur heading out to the Atlantic coast for tonight. We've got some pop-up storms. Rich humidity kind of hugs the area for the weekend. Our temps tonight down to 67 with an isolated storm. Isolated storm tomorrow, 90 degrees. Partly cloudy, breezy, and humid on Sunday, 92. I'm meteorologist Scott Lauriemore at the Weather Channel.
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2: 1, 2, 3, come on. We got DJ Kool and Duck Get Fresh. Rock it to the beat, cause we are the best. We got Dougie Fresh and Biz Markie. Hey. Rock it to the beat and the place to be. We got Biz Markie and DJ 20. So. 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
1: I got no time for fake ones. 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
3: Weather Channel forecast for the Midlands. Watching the heaviest of downpours push out to the Atlantic now from what used to be Tropical Storm Arthur heading out to the Atlantic coast for tonight. We've got some pop-up storms. Rich humidity kind of hugs the area for the weekend. Our temps tonight down to 67 with an isolated storm. Isolated storm tomorrow, 90 degrees. Partly cloudy, breezy, and humid on Sunday, 92. I'm meteorologist Scott Lauriemore at the Weather Channel.
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2: Weather channel forecast for the Midlands. Watching the heaviest of downpours push out to the Atlantic now from what used to be Tropical Storm Arthur heading out to the Atlantic coast for tonight. We've got some pop-up storms. Rich humidity kind of hugs the area for the weekend. Our temps tonight down to 67 with an isolated storm. Isolated storm tomorrow, 90 degrees. Partly cloudy, breezy, and humid on Sunday, 92. I'm meteorologist Scott Lauriemore at the Weather Channel.
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5: Weather Channel forecast for the Midlands. Watching the heaviest of downpours push out to the Atlantic now from what used to be Tropical Storm Arthur heading out to the Atlantic coast for tonight. We've got some pop-up storms. Rich humidity kind of hugs the area for the weekend. Our temps tonight down to 67 with an isolated storm. Isolated storm tomorrow, 90 degrees. Partly cloudy, breezy, and humid on Sunday, 92. I'm meteorologist Scott Lauriemore at the Weather Channel.
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2: Weather Channel forecast for the Midlands. Watching the heaviest of downpours push out to the Atlantic now from what used to be Tropical Storm Arthur heading out to the Atlantic coast for tonight. We've got some pop-up storms. Rich humidity kind of hugs the area for the weekend. Our temps tonight down to 67 with an isolated storm. Isolated storm tomorrow, 90 degrees. Partly cloudy, breezy, and humid on Sunday, 92. I'm meteorologist Scott Lauriemore at the Weather Channel.
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3: For the channel forecast for the Midlands, watching the heaviest of downpours push out to the Atlantic now from what used to be Tropical Storm Arthur heading out to the Atlantic coast for tonight. We've got some pop-up storms, rich humidity kind of hugs the area for the weekend. Our temps tonight down to 67 with an isolated storm tomorrow, 90 degrees, partly cloudy, breezy, and humid on Sunday, 92. I'm meteorologist Scott Lauriemore at the Weather Channel.
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1: Okay, party people in the house. You're about to witness something you've never witnessed before. Yes, it's the original human beatbox, Dougie Fresh, and his partner, the Grand Wizard, MC Ricky, D, and that's me in the place to be. We're going to show you how we do it for 85 Kick It Live, all right? Because I got a funny feeling you're all sick of all these crab rappers biting their rhymes because they're backstabbers. But when it comes to me and my friend Doug Fresh here, there is no competition because we are the best. Yeah, finesse and press, which we prove, and y'all will realize that we are the move. So listen close, so you all don't miss, as we go a little something like this. Hit it! Oh yeah. You know what? 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
1: Yo, what's up? This is Tajay of the Mighty Souls of Mischief Crew. 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
3: Here's a look at your Saturday forecast from the Community Broadcasters Weather Center. Be clouds and sun today. Less humid, and the rain chances are completely out of the picture. Your high today, 88 degrees. Tonight will drop down to 67 degrees under mostly clear sky.
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8: Here's a look at your Saturday forecast from the Community Broadcasters Weather Center. Be clouds and sun today, less humid, and the rain chances are completely out of the picture. Your high today, 88 degrees. Tonight will drop down to 67 degrees under mostly clear skies.
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9: Here's a look at the Saturday forecast from the Community Broadcasters Weather Center. Be clouds and sun today, less humid, and the rain chances are completely out of the picture. Your high today, 88 degrees. Tonight will drop down to 67 degrees under mostly clear skies.
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3: Here's a look at your Saturday forecast from the Community Broadcasters Weather Center. Be clouds and sun today, less humid, and the rain chances are completely out of the picture. Your high today, 88 degrees. Tonight will drop down to 67 degrees under mostly clear sky.
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9: Here's a look at your Saturday forecast from the Community Broadcasters Weather Center. Be clouds and sun today, less humid, and the rain chances are completely out of the picture. Your high today, 88 degrees. Tonight will drop down to 67 degrees under mostly clear skies.
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8: Here's a look at your Saturday forecast from the Community Broadcasters Weather Center. Be clouds and sun today, less humid, and the rain chances are completely out of the picture. Your high today, 88 degrees. Tonight will drop down to 67 degrees under mostly clear skies.
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1: Welcome to beautiful Founders Park here in Columbia, South Carolina. Again, I am not Taylor Novinger. I am Alex Ross, filling in for the second day in a row here for Taylor as he's off on vacation in Texas. A little later start time for your P15s today. The first game ran long, but it's the oldest Legion team versus one of the most prestigious travel teams in our state, the Diamond Devils and the P-15s. A little technical difficulty, but we're rocking and rolling, and they're about to get ready to go here to start this game. Quickly around the P-15 lineup, it's Balls, Bailey, McDaniel, Carter, Johnson, Pendergrass, Dennis, Mooneyham, and McKinnon. And for the Diamond Devils, making camp on the hill, Ethan Quilla behind the dish. First is Bryson Moore, second Noah Orme, short Cooper Wilms, third Ab Wilkerson, left Ben Rafalski, center Brett Buberg, and right field Manning Camp. Here's an extra hitter for the Diamond Devils, and that is going to be Brooks Weaver. So quickly right on left, first pitch from Camp to Balls is grounded over to the second baseman. Orme gloves it, he'll flip it to first, and there's one away just like that. Well, again, if you're just joining, welcome in. A quick start here. Quickly one away now in the opening frame. Balls grounds out to the second baseman. As this looks to be more of a kind of exhibition game for your P15s. Will not match the record, so undocumented affairs. The right-handed Corey Bailey will step in against this right-handed Camp. First pitch on the way. Fastball upstairs, ball one. You may hear the wind. It's a pretty windy day here in the Midlands, and unfortunately, no protection for me. I'm under the overhead, but that's all I got. The right-hander kicks and deals the 1-0. Breaking ball in the dirt. Two balls, no strikes now to the two-hole Bailey. I had to quickly scramble all my belongings and get ready to go. Unfortunately, that's how it goes. Here, two balls, no strikes to pitch. Looks like a change-up low. Three balls, no strikes here. And again, welcome into Jams 92.3, 93.3. Alex Ross with you. P15 baseball on this beautiful Saturday morning right here at Founders Park in the capital city. The 3-0 is pop foul right behind the netting, and we'll do it again.

yesterday, your P15 game was not official. They're going to try to finish that. So, meaning everything I said yesterday about our stats stay the same. But I do have numbers from yesterday. Bailey was yesterday 0-for-1 with a walk and a hit by pitch. The 3-1 is a fastball that misses high, ball 4. It's a one-out base runner for your P15s.

0: So one away now for Mac McDaniel. McDaniel will step into the right-handed box. Bailey over on first, doesn't go, the pitch. Fastball called, strike one, inner third. While making camp, the rising senior for Boiling Springs, making his second start of the summer. Zero earned runs over two innings pitched is where he sits at with the Diamond Devils. The pitch, swung through and missed. Fastball upstairs. Quickly, nothing and two here against McDaniel. For camp, you had six earned runs over 24 innings pitched for Boiling Springs this past season. A 2-1 record on the bump. Pickoff back at first. Not really a catch-you-looking pickoff. It's more of a I'm-watching-you-pickoff to Corey Bailey. Bailey swiped 10 bags last summer for the Legion team. So far this summer, he has two. Creeps over off first. The pitch on the way. Swung through and missed. Three straight fastballs. Dials past McDaniel, and now there's two away. So now one on, two away in the opening frame. Connor Carter will dig in. The rising senior at Lawrence Manning Academy will twirl the bat around a couple times. Bailey still over off first, but a two-step lead for Bailey. Camp will give him a look over and throw it back to him. Not nearly quick enough to get the speedy Bailey. Well, this Diamond Devil team, one of the top travel organizations here in the state, 14 first-round picks produced by this organization. The pitch on the way is going to be carved foul to the right side of the play. Be nothing in one here against Carter. Now, it's a really weird setup here today as well. I get to the ballpark, no access to the press box. That's okay. I've got my stuff. We found power and all that. No scoreboard either, so I'm keeping everything myself. Fun times. The 0-1, that one's carved down the right field line, is hooking and will go foul and bounce out of play. Bailey was really quickly around second. He was trying to get home on that ball. If Carter put that down the right field line, your P15s probably would have struck early. Instead, it's a foul ball for strike two. Camp comes set, and he'll spin and look back at first. Not really a pickoff to try to get the runner, more just making sure that Bailey stays close enough to the bag where if he does throw that ball over, he's in trouble. Now Manning goes, the runner goes, pitches fastball upstairs, and it looks like it's going to hit Carter. Or no, it's a foul ball, rather. That ball came in, Carter activated his swing but didn't go around. Unfortunately for him, it hit the bat, so a hard foul ball. That's going to go against Connor Carter. Wind rolling left to right across the diamond. Nothing in two, the count, two away in the opening frame. Your P15's trying to start early here at Founders Park. The pitch on the way. That one sliced foul to the right side and hits the net out of play. We'll do it one more time. After this game, it'll be all from me. I'll return to my Richland 215 post, and Taylor Novager will take you back. It's game number one between those two teams on Tuesday at Riley Park. Should be a good one, two of the top teams in the league. Pitch on the way, runner goes. It's a fastball that's over the head of Carter. Bailey would easily get to second as Quillen had no play. For Corey Bailey, it's his third swipe bag of the summer. Not sure what got into the head of camp, but threw that one a little wide. So one ball, two strikes now. Two away, runner in scoring position for the P15s. Camp kicks and deals the pitch. Fastball upstairs. Did he go? They appeal? No, he did not. Carter able to hold his swing back, and the count will move to twos. Connor Carter hitting 200 with runners in scoring position was 1-for-2 in the unofficial game yesterday. that game is unofficial because it hasn't finished, which means those stats are not published. Weird way the ruling works. The 2-2 on the way is a fastball. That one's charging to left field, but it will go way foul and hook into the net. Well, good at bat from Connor Carter, taking the pitch count up and up and up here against Macon Camp. He's fought off some junk, and he put one in the field of play and get your P15s on the board. Wind still coming in from the outfield. Camp looks back at second, then dials the pitch. Change up upstairs. No, called strike three. A late strikeout call to end the frame. Your P15s ran a runner on second. It's scoreless going to the bottom of the first. You'll be right back here for more P15 Baseball and Jams 92.3 and 93.3.
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0: Welcome back into Founders Park here in the capital city. Your P15's unable to score in the opening frame, so now they'll go to the field. It'll be the rising junior out of East Clarendon, Heath Jordan, making his third appearance of the summer and second start. So far, so good for him. No earned runs over five in the third innings pitched. You'll get this talented Diamond Devils team, who is compiled of a lot of rising seniors here in South Carolina, all around the state. You got down to Summerville and up in the Piedmont area with Woodmont High School. So, a plethora of talent on that other side. It's going to be a fun exhibition game for you here right on the Jams 92.3 and 93.3 FM. Well, leading it off will be Brett Buberg, the rising senior at Ashley Ridge High School. He's having a successful start to his summer, .438 average over 16 at-bats. He'll step into the right-handed box. The southpaw, Jordan, will get to greet him as he'll quickly wind and deal the first pitch. Changeup misses in tight, ball one. Winding and dealing is Jordan, the pitch. Fastball up around the letters. Two balls, no strikes now. Buberg is flapping his bat over his right shoulder. He awaits the 2-0. So a breaking ball that hits the dirt quickly. Three balls and no strikes to the leadoff man, Buberg. And this Diamond Devils can score, averaging nearly 10 runs a game this summer. Trying to get the leadoff man aboard, Jordan delivers the pitch. Off speed, called, strike one in the outside third. Nice pitch from Jordan, fine at the zone now. Is there some action quickly in the P15 bullpen? They're going to treat this as an exhibition game. The 3-1. Fastball, called, strike two, right down Broadway. It'll be a full count now to the leadoff man. And what do I mean by they're going to treat this as an exhibition game? Well, everyone's going to try to get a chance to play today here. This game does not count on the record books, so no complaints on their end. The pitch on the way. It's a fastball in tight, and Buber draws the walk. So quickly, one on, and nobody gone now for Macon Camp. The pitcher will try to help himself out. Camp having a great summer so far, 10 for 15 to start. pick off from the South Barber to first. No chance to get Booberg, but just a chance to make sure he stays close. Camp at the dish, making camp. There's a man in camp as well. I'm assuming they're twins. They're the same age. As the for that, the pickoff at first, they're going to get Booberg out of the way. Throw down to first to second. Dennis, the shortstop, will glove it and tag out Booberg. That's how you, or no, they're going to call interference. Yes, they are. Looks like they're calling interference against Larry Johnson. That is unfortunate for your P15s. Just kind of got in the running zone. Well, interference against the defense means that, I believe it was interference, not a balk, but interference means that the player comes in the running lane of the runner. They have the, you know, if they're running and a player does not have the ball, runs in their way, they have the right of way. So, runner over to second. They may have called it a balk, too. I wasn't able to see the official ruling. I'm a little behind everything. I'm pretty far back on the concourse today. So, runner on second for the Diamond Devils. The pitch on the way. Off-speed call. Strike one. Top half of the zone. Scoreless game so far, bottom one. But the Diamond Devils threatening here. Trying to scratch off some runs against your P15s. The 0-1. Breaking ball. That one's got under and foul to the right side. They'll head to the grandstands. Quickly, nothing in two here against camp. So, on the Diamond Devils game changer, it looks like it is a balk, so it'll be a balk against Jordan. The pitcher delivers, though, the pitch. Off-speed, just a touch away and low. One ball, two strikes. I'm assuming the field umpire said that Jordan made a move home before going to first, which leads to Booberg getting second. Wind now really coming in. It's gusty here at Founders Park. Southpaw glances at second, and he'll deliver the pitch. Curveball that stays way up high. Two balls, two strikes with nobody gone.

0: Jordan will come set, come to the numbers out of the stretch. The pitch. That ball hard on the ground to the second baseman. Johnson gobbles it up, throws over to first for out number one. Now catching Boberg off third. They're going to have him down to the rundown between third and home. It's McKinnon, the catcher, who loses the ball, and he will not make a play back to third. It went to Mooneyham to the catcher, McKinnon, and it looks like that ball, as he was trying to throw that down to third, pops out. Your P15 is unable to get two, but they do get one out as Camp grounds out to the second baseman. A little over-aggressive there from Boberg. As now Bryson Moore will step into the left-handed box. First southpaw here for the Diamond Devils this morning. Jordan kicks and delivers the first pitch. Off speed, called strike one. Hits the low outer corner here against the lefty. Moore hitting 375 so far this summer with six RBIs and two long balls. Pitch on the way to the southpaw is a breaking ball in the dirt. Nice job from McKinnon, who I do have to give myself some grief from yesterday. It was McKinnon who had that big hit, not Gavin Rivers. It was really hard for me to hear up in the booth. I'm not used to broadcasting a game where I can't hear the PA or really anything on the field, and that's what it is at Riley Park. And McKinnon was a pitch hitter for Rivers and delivered that big hit. Anyways, the pitch on the way is a fastball up and away. Two balls and one strike now with one away here in the bottom of the first. Diamond Devils have a runner on third trying to strike early here against your P15s. Jordan will deliver the 2-1. Fastball called, strike two, low in the zone. This will be a big out here for Jordan. So far this summer, just two strikeouts. Can dial it up here. He'll kick and deal the pitch. Ball tapped over to the shortstop. Johnson slides, makes the play in the hole. No, he cannot glove it down. That ball tips away, and now Boberg will come home with it. A weird play where Boberg didn't break from third. I believe that will be an error on the second baseman, which will allow Moore to reach, and it's 1-0 Diamond Devils. On a ball that got a second, Johnson slid, had the ball in his glove, another one where it just pops out. Boberg comes home with the first Diamond Devil run of the game, which is an unearned run. Is now Ethan Quillen will dig in. The catcher puts the ball on the ground to the shortstop. Pendergrass on the second for one. Johnson turns. It's a 6-4-3 double play for your P15s. They'll limit the damage to just one, but the Diamond Devils do get that lead run across. It's a 1-0 deficit. We're going on to the second right here on the Jams 92-3 and 93-3.
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0: Welcome back here to Founders Park. Not sure if you heard me, but we are ready to rock and roll for the second. Some technical difficulties behind us, but hopefully everything's going smoothly back at the radio station. A 1-0 lead for the Diamond Devils after one. Your P15s will bring up 5, 6, 7, Larry Johnson, Justin Pendergrass, and Zy Dennis. It's a weird exhibition game here. It's a little showcase game for your P15s as they're playing one of the top travel organizations here in the state, the Diamond Devils. After this game, another one of the top travel organizations, the Palmetto Blacksmiths, will step onto Founders Park. I'll be looking out for them. I know a couple of their players from Flora, so hope they'll be sticking around. Unfortunately, got some stuff to finish up today, but it's always going to be a great day of baseball here in the Palmetto State, and today on this beautiful Saturday, no different. On the right-handed Macon Campbell, dial back in the first pitch to the right-handers. A fastball call, strike one top of the zone against Larry Johnson. That wind now looks like it's coming from right to left across the diamond. It was coming from the left side earlier, but now switch gears. The 0-1. Fastball skips in. One ball, one strike. Well, Johnson was 1-for-3 with two RBIs in the unofficial game. He had that big smack in the fourth to give your P15s the lead. The 1-1. That ball laced in the left field, but it will curve and hook foul. Those are the ones that hurt the most, probably. The ones that are all struck and go foul. It's going to be 1-2 now here against Johnson. P15s then unofficially come in 6-3 on the day. The Diamond Devils, after beating the Sea Dogs earlier 12-5, are now 8-0 on the summer. The pitch on the way to Johnson, that one's tapped over to the third baseman. Running in's Wilkerson. He throws on the run. That ball in the first is in time. Nice play from the River Bluff Gator for out number one. I have some stories to tell about Ab Wilkerson. I'll wait till he comes to the plate, but he makes a nice play there. Johnson topped one over to him and makes a hard play look routine for out number one. And now it's Justin Pendergrass who will step in. He had a long double yesterday for your P15s. Right on right, Camp delivers first pitch. Sped a fastball by him for strike one, swung on and missed. P15's trailing 1-0 here early. Campbell wind and deal. The pitch on the way. Fastball up around the letters. One ball, one strike. Campbell on a stare down right now at Pendergrass. Now he'll come set to the belt. He'll deliver the pitch. Swung through and missed. Went golfing Pendergrass. Now it's one ball, two strikes. P15s in their powder blues today. Diamond Devils in their neon greens. The pitch on the way. Swung through and missed. Low heater. It's the first, the third strikeout for Camp. And out number two here in the second. So two up, two down now as Zai Dennis will come to the plate. Right on right, Camp comes set, he'll deliver the pitch. Ball is fouled off right behind home plate, nothing in one.

Long stare down between Camp and Dennis. No movement from either. Now Camp will come home. The pitch. Change up called. Strike two. Low in her third. Well, Camp, who allowed a one-out walk, has set down the last four P15 batters. He's looking to make it five in a row. He struck out three of those four. He had five coming into the day. Could he have the pitch on the way? He's a fastball up and away. First ball of that bat. One ball, two strikes, two away. Bases cleared here at the top of the second. 1-0 lead for the Diamond Devils, playing their second game of a doubleheader. Camp comes set and delivers the pitch. Fastball low. Two balls, two strikes.

0: Yep, Wheels deals the pitch. Ball hard to the right side of the infield. That'll be a base knock at your first hit of the morning for your P15s. It comes off the bat of Zai Dennis. Dennis lines one through the right side of the infield. It'll be a base knock as now Cade Mooneyham will step into the box with one on and two away. Right on right here. Dennis, short lead over at first, and right on cue, Camp will pick him back. Dennis got a bigger lead, then sort of creeping back over to first as all of a sudden Camp gave him notice. Pick off back at first. This time, Dennis will run over as the throw gets out of the glove of Moore, but not far. Well, P15s are trailing 1-0, but they have a chance to do some damage here. Two out base runner. Those are always the killers. Can they find it here? First pitch now. Fastball upstairs. I believe it's ball two. Maybe ball one. I may have missed one. That's what happens when I don't have a scoreboard. I can't fact check myself. Tad bit of trouble. I believe it's 1-0. We're going to go with that. Yeah, you think you'd remember, but it's not always easy. Now the pitch still for 1-0. Fastball right around the letters. Looks like the same pitch as last time, so now it's 2-0. We'll see. I guess my announcer jinx works, you know. I speak into existence in a sense. Dennis over at first. Just one stolen bag this summer. Pitch from Camp. Fastball called. Strike one. Low outer third. Mooneyham has an RBI so far this summer. He had 15 of them last season in East Clarendon. Can he put a barrel on one here? As a pickoff back to first, not in time. Dennis was caught leaning. However, he has such a short lead, it wasn't even a close play. So two balls, one strike, 1-0 lead for the Diamond Devils here at Founders Park. The P15s have that tying runner at first with two away in the top of the second. Dennis goes the pitch. Fastball called, strike two, and her third, Quillen couldn't get the ball out of his glove, so it's a successful stolen base for Dennis. Puts a runner in scoring position, but the count moves to 2-2 now. Second stolen bag from your P15s this early morning. So Mooneyham, can he grab his second RBI? And then for a knock here, an hour away from home. Kicking and dealing's Camp, the pitch. Swung through and missed. Camp sets him down. It's his fourth strikeout of the first two innings. And that is how the side's retired. P15 strand another runner. It's a 1-0 lead for the Diamond Devils. 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
0: Welcome back. My name is Alex Ross. Thank you for joining me here at Founders Park on this beautiful Saturday morning. It's June 20th. Dang, this one's flying by. Well, the Diamond Devils, a travel team, take the 1-0 advantage here against the P15s, going to the bottom of the second. And as I mentioned earlier, this could be treated like an exhibition game, which means the P15s will change the order up a lot here. And That includes our first FTC call to the bullpen. We're going to have one inning, it looks like. It'll bring up Britton Pack. Pack made 5 starts and 8 appearances at Lakewood this past season. 14 earned runs over 15 in the third inning pitched. So far this summer, he has 3 appearances with 4 earned runs over 2 2/3. He will get the middle part of this Diamond Devil order. 5-6-7, Weaver, Wilkerson, and Manningkamp. Pack the right-hander will dig in on the rubber. It'll be Weaver, the right-hander, Verbluff Gator at the dish. First pitch, breaking ball, just a touch away, ball one. Swung through and missed. Change up low in the zone. One ball, one strike now here to Weaver. Weaver now 4-for-11 this summer. 5 RBIs with a walk. Pitch on the way. Fastball called. Strike 2. Low in the zone. So quickly, 1 ball, 2 strikes. Nobody gone now to begin the second. Britton Pack now on for your P15s. We'll kick and deal the pitch. Breaking ball in the left-handed box. 2 balls, 2 strikes. Infield playing normal depth. The 2-2 on the way. That ball is laced into left center field. That ball will drop for a base hit. Weaver will take the hard turnaround first as the center fielder Bailey quickly gets it in. It's going to be a throw to second. He's going to take the turn to second. He'll go and get thrown out by a mile. I looked down because I didn't even think there was a chance that Weaver would drive for two, but he's thrown out by about 4 steps for out number one. It'll be a single and an out there as Corey Bailey throws a liner right to Larry Johnson, and there's one away. That brings up Ab Wilkerson, the right-handed River Bluff Gator. First pitch from Pack. Fastball misses wide, ball one. Well, I said I had some stories about Wilkerson. He delivered one of the highlight reel plays of the Forest Acres Classic for the second consecutive year. Right on right, the pitch. Change up low. 1 ball, 1 strike. Or 2 balls, no strikes, excuse me. The Forest Acres Classic, one of the premier tournaments during the high school season, and Wilkerson had a go-ahead grand slam for Riverbluff Gators against Airport. The pitch on the way. Off-speed misses wide. 3 balls, no strikes. 2 years ago against the Airport in the same game, he had an incredible diving attempt lays out in left field to make a grab. He's a do-it-all type player and continues to move up the rankings. The 3-0 from Pack is a breaking ball that skips in and a 4-pitch walk to Wilkerson. Good. So the one out, base runner secured. There's a couple of the Palmetto Blacksmiths coming in. Rylan Bullis was saying hello to myself. Rylan, Airport Eagles. And of course, he's beyond the West Columbia Legion team. Not played for him this summer so far, though. Manningkamp at the dish. The right-hander checks his swing and takes strike one on the outside edge. A fastball from Pack. Well, Pack has his 3rd walk of the summer. Going to try to limit the damage to that. Pick off back at first, not in time. Wilkerson dives back in. A stolen bag for Wilkerson this summer. Pack will come set. Comes to the belt. Deliver the pitch. Ball on the ground to the left side. The shortstop Pendergrass has it again to Johnson for one. On to first in time. Back-to-back double plays to end the inning. Another 4-6-3 for your P15s. And that is how the inning will end. It is a 1-0 lead for the Diamond Devils. 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
0: Jam. Now a new pitcher will don there for the Diamond Devils. I have to figure this out. I believe it's Evan Rash. That's what it looks like, at least on my end. Got to get his number, and I'm pretty sure it's a number 2. Well, if it is Rash, he'll make his third appearance of the summer. Perfect. 0 earned runs over 6 innings pitched. And it will be Rash making his third appearance of the summer. He will relieve a successful outing from Macon Camp. Camp had 4 punch-outs through 2 innings of work, and now it'll be Rash who gets the 9-1-2 hitters for your P15s. Right on right, first pitch. Fastball up and away, ball 1. Well, for the Diamond Devils, they run 10 hitters. They'll run an extra hitter. For your P15, Holders run a typical 9-man lineup. Pitch on the way is a high fly ball to the left side of the infield. Third baseman Wilkerson has a read. He calls everyone off and makes the play just in foul ground for out number 1. One up, one down now for your P15s. And the top of the order comes back up. B.J. Balls, who led off the game with a ground out to the second baseman. Southpaw here for the left-handed Rash. The Somerville Rising Senior delivers first pitch. That one's hard right back up the middle. That will find a hole for a base knock. And B.J. Balls gets P15 starting here in the third. Well, a good start now for your P15s. Third straight inning with a base runner with more than no outs. It was 2 outs last time, and then a 1-out base runner back in the first. Now it's the heart of the order. Balls goes the pickoff to first. They got him down to the rundown. The throw from first to second is not in time. The throw is in time, but Wilms loses the ball. The shortstop can't lay the tag. And B.J. Balls has another play like that where he gets caught in a rundown and has another stolen bag. He had 3 of them yesterday and takes his first one of the day. That'll be Corey Bailey at the dish, who can deliver with some damage around. 308 hitter with runners in scoring position. Right on right, the southpaw looks back at second, delivers the pitch. Excuse me, the left on right. The first pitch, breaking balls away. 1 ball, no strikes. Gotta wake up this morning, I guess. I haven't had my coffee. So 1-0 the count, runner on second for your P15s, the tying runner at second. Rash will kick and look back to runner at second as Balls will scamper back with the shortstop Wilms. Close to the bag, but not covering per se. Bailey, who awaits at the plate, reached off of a walk back in the first. He's left stranded at the second. Rash will deliver the pitch. A half-hearted swing through a ball in the dirt. It's now 1-1 the count. Showcase tournaments, they're always so different here. They're swinging some wood bats, I believe, for next game is what I was just told. I guess that's how I know I'm a little ventured around here in the state. Been doing this for about 4 years, and I'm starting to know not just players that I call, but players that I haven't called, you know, don't call every day. That was Dylan Hernandez. Wearily now. We'll get back to the game. Runner on second. The pitch on the way. The 1-1. That ball on the ground to the left side. Through the goal. Pass to diving Williams in the left field. Balls gets the wave around third. Rafalski can't come up with it. He wants to throw that ball into second. It's an RBI single for Corey Bailey. And your P15s are tied. Well, that's how you do it. Corey Bailey puts one to the left side of the infield. Williams, the diving attempt, cannot grab it. Rafalski couldn't come up with it cleanly, and that easily allows ball to race around third and score. So a 1-1 ball game with a runner on first and one out. And now it's Mac McDaniel. The DH will step into the right-handed box. First pitch. Change up. Just misses away. 1-0. Diamond Devils just allowing over a run a game. P15s are now tied this game at one here at the top of the third. Kicking and dealing the pitch. Breaking ball in the dirt. McDaniel lays off. Two balls, no strikes to the town DH. Daniels 1-for-1 with a double yesterday in the game with West Columbia. He awaits the pitch. Breaking ball in the dirt. Nice job from Quillen to keep that ball in front of him. It's going to be 3-0. And it's the heart of the P15 order. This is a chance for the P15s to come through in the clutch. Bailey creeping over off first. Southpaw Rash looks at him, comes home. The fastball is high and away. A four-pitch walk to put runners at first and second. While your P15s have a golden opportunity, can Connor Carter send a couple home? Evan Rash, who gave up back-to-back hits and has surrendered his first walk of his outing, now in some trouble. The rising senior for Somerville had a 2.42 ERA down to the low country this past season. However, he's struggling here against your P15s. Carter spins the bat around. He squares around the bunt. That ball is bunted to the right side. It's in the air, and it will fall on the right side. Rash, the pitcher, picks it up, throws down to first. It's in time for out number two. However, doing his job as Carter moves both runners into scoring position on a beautiful sacrifice bunt. Well, now Larry Johnson. With two on and two away, runners at second and third. He deliver in the moment. 1-1 ball game, top three. The right-hander awaits the first pitch. Breaking ball in the left-handed box. Nice backhand from Quillen to keep that runner at third. And you know, with high school baseball fields, it varies how long that backstop is. Here at Founders, it's a long backstop, which means there's going to be almost no chance to get the runner breaking for the plate. The 1-0. Fastball in the left-handed box. Two balls, no strikes now. Well, Johnson grounded out to the third baseman, Wilkerson. It was a nice play from the third baseman. Made a nice running throw. Johnson had a big hit yesterday with two RBIs. He'd do it again. The 2-0. Breaking ball. Did he go around? I don't believe he did. They say no. Three balls and no strikes. First base is open, but it would bring up Justin Pendergrass here. Can Rash find his way out of trouble? Comes to the belt and will deliver the pitch. Fastball low and away. Another four-pitch walk to load him up for your P15s. Well, the bases are crowded now for Justin Pendergrass. He struck out swinging his first go-around. The right-hander, rising sophomore Claflin, looking for potentially the biggest knock of his summer thus far. First pitch. Fastball away, ball one. Well, I guess maybe not the biggest knock, you know, it's an exhibition game, but beside the point. This will really be a jolt for this P15. They set up with a four-game set with Richland these next couple weeks. That game will start on Tuesday at Riley Park. Taylor back on the call for that. The pitch on the way, swung through and missed. Change up for strike one. So now one ball, one strike, two outs here in the top of the third. Your P15s have them loaded here against the Diamond Devils, looking to break through this 1-1 tie. The pitch from Rash. Swung through and missed, got a fastball by him. It's now 1-2. Rising senior from Somerville, trying to work his way out of trouble. Infield playing back here against Pendergrass. Rash comes set. He'll kick and deal the pitch. That ball is poked out to right field. Long run for the right fielder, Manningkamp. That will drop for a base hit. One will score. Coming around from second is Mac McDaniel. He will score standing. It's a two RBI single for Justin Pendergrass. And your P15s have the lead. It's 3-1. Well, off the end of the bat, Pendergrass sets one right between the right fielder, first base, and second baseman. He gets a two RBI single. Johnson will go from first to third. McDaniel comes around from second. Bailey scores from third. And your P15s have a 3-1 lead now with Zai Dennis at the dish looking for more. Dennis will twirl the bat around as Rash will come set. No one out there in the bullpen for the Diamond Devils. Kicking and dealing's Rash. First pitch. Swung through and missed, and it will be a foul ball. Umpire rules dead ball. That one got away from Quillen. You heard my voice just go up a tick. Well, it's been a big inning for your P15s. It was a one-out single from Balls, a one-out RBI single from Bailey. McDaniel drew the walk. Carter with the sacrifice bunt. A walk to Johnson, and Pendergrass with a big swing, a two RBI single. That is how this big inning has come through for your P15s. The right-hander awaits before we get there, though. A pickoff back at first from the southpaw is not in time, as diving back safely is Pendergrass. Pendergrass, not as too much of a stolen base threat. At least he hasn't been this summer, just one on the season. But in a spot like this where you don't want to get a force out, you may consider running him with that player at third. Southpaw kicks and deals the pitch. Breaking ball called. Strike one, low in the zone. Or, excuse me, strike two. Missed a strike. Is this like a no scoreboard? I forget to do something. It's my fault. I have no safety net. So no balls, two strikes. Rash will come set to the belt. Looks at first and will kick and deal the pitch. Runner goes. That ball is lined in the center field. That will drop for a base hit. Pendergrass will go from first to third. Scoring standing up from third is Larry Johnson. It's another RBI single. This time it's from Zai Dennis and a 4-1 lead for your P15s. The P15s are hitting on all cylinders here against Evan Rash is the ninth man of the inning will come up, Cade Mooneyham. For Dennis, it's his second hit of the day. One against Camp, one against Rash. He had the only hit against Macon Camp. And now Cade Mooneyham, who struck out his last go-around, will dig into the right-handed box. Kicking and dealing's Rash, the first pitch is carved foul to the right side. Goes back into the net, nothing in one. Well, the Diamond Devils gave up five runs back in the game one of the doubleheader. So far, they've given up four here in the first three innings, and we're not even done with the third. Runner first goes the pitch. Change up low. Ball one, no throw to second. Dennis will swipe second, his second stolen base of the day. So one and one the count. Runners at second and third for your P15s with two away. Rash comes to the belt, comes home, the pitch. Fastball up and away. Ball two. Well, if it gets that far, Matt McKinnon will wait on deck, and he started the inning with a pop out of the third baseman. He'd love to get another crack here at Rash. Nashua comes set. Kicks and deals the pitch. Fastball way high and away, ball three. First base is open, but the P-15s would have him loaded yet again. P-15s loading them up twice yesterday against West Columbia. Couldn't make it count to the fourth. Can they really tack on here, the pitch? Fastball around the letters, and they'll load him up yet again. The P-15s loaded the bases for the second time this inning. And now Matt McKinnon come up for the second time today. And the second time this inning. He had the big swing yesterday. Can he pile it on here on the Diamond Devils? The right-handed catcher steps into the box, his closed stance. First pitch in the way from Rash. It's a fastball in the left-handed box for ball one. Again, no one up in the bullpen for the Diamond Devils. It seems like it's Rash's inning to go unless the call comes from the field. Rash will deliver the 1-0. Fastball upstairs, two balls, no strikes. Well, for your V15s, Pendergrass at third, Dennis at second, Mooneyham at first. Bases are juiced. 2-0 the count, two away. Your P15s have four runs here already in the top of the third, looking to add to that total. The pitch from Rash. Call strike one. Fastball on the outside third. Snapback throw to first is way late. But finally, Rash finds the zone after six straight missed. Wind now blowing from behind me, which means it's blowing out to straightaway center. Not too shabby if McKinnon can get one in the air. The 2-1. Foul tipped into the glove for strike two. A fastball goes by. And now Rash, one pitch from getting out of the inning. Two and two the count. Rash to the belt. He kicks and deals the pitch. Fastball wide. It'll fill her up here with two away, which means the merry-go-round will be in motion. And of course, if McKinnon can put one through, BJ Balls waits on deck. McKinnon awaits. The pitch on the way. Fastball misses wide. It'll walk home a run. The fifth run of the inning for the P-15s, and they lead it 5-1. Evan Rash is having trouble finding the zone. It's his fifth earned run allowed. And now back to the top of the lineup as BJ Balls, the rising sophomore at Flo Dar, will step in. BJ lives for moments like these. Had 28 RBIs with Flo Dar and two long balls for the Stingers. The southpaw awaits here. He has a hit here against Rash. The first pitch. Breaking ball called strike one. Breaks right across the heart of the zone. A long inning for your P-15s. We're now moving into the afternoon. We're at 12:05 here at Founders Park. The southpaw comes set and delivers the pitch. That ball is a high pop-up to the right side of the infield. Coming in is the second baseman, Orm, and now everyone going to... Fun minute comes off the third baseman's glove, Wilkerson, and everyone will reach an error. I saw that ball go to the right. It took a hard left turn in air. It was right in front of the mound. Wilkerson, the third baseman, couldn't glove it. Everybody's safe in your P-15s. Put home another. It's 6-1. So Dennis comes home with the run. You now have Mooneyham at third, McKinnon at second, and Balls at first for Corey Bailey. It's now the sixth runner of the inning to reach for the P-15s. The right-handed Corey Bailey, who's one for one today with a single and a walk, steps in. The first pitch. Fastball skips in off the protector of Quillen, but not far enough away for anyone to come around. It is just ball one here for Rash. And this has been a long inning. Corey Bailey, now the 12th man up in the inning for your P-15s. Nash comes set, kicks and deals the pitch. Fastball up and away, ball two. He has two walks in the inning. A third one will bring yet another runner home. He already walked a runner home with Pendergrass just two batters ago. The 2-0. Fastball called, strike one out or third. A very important pitch for Rash, who finally finds the zone yet again. And for Rash, you come out of that inning, you think it was about to be damage done, but all of a sudden that ball off of Wilkerson's glove and the P15s now have a chance to really dial it in. The 2-1. Breaking ball, that Eric Quillen gloves it. Ball three, and there's nowhere to put Corey Bailey. Bailey with four RBIs this summer. He now has five after the RBI single back earlier this inning. Can he put another one across here? Kicking and dealing's Rash. The pitch, that one's laced into left field. Going back as Rafalski has room and makes the one-handed grab to retire the side. Bailey puts a charge into a ball, but it's right at Rafalski, and that will end the inning. But your P15 strike, a six-run top of the third where 12 P15s came to bat. And they now lead it 6-1, going on to the bottom of the third. 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
3: 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They're not just about winning.

of all the P15s. They gave me the pitching schedule, thankfully, shout out to Coach T. But unfortunately, I got to figure out who's all coming in and everything. However, so far, so good. A six-run inning where your P15s were able to really do some damage, and it looks like that may be number 10, Corey Bailey. I'll double-check on that 1 second. It's a more of a showcase day, so it's one inning, one inning, one inning for your P15s. It might be Britton Pack still out there. I can't. It's hard to tell from over here. I'm so far away. And with no PA announcer, we're really not doing this one. There we go. All right, I got it figured out. Well, it's not the name I read, but it does work. Easton Donlin, or Donlin, the rising sophomore, East Clarendon, will come on for the third time this summer. Donlin making his third appearance, four earned runs over four innings pitched, and he gets some nice help after his P15s gave him a five-run cushion. So the Southpaw Donlin will get 8, 9, 10, Orm, Wilms, and Rafalski this inning. It'll be Noah Orm leading it off for the Diamond Devils. The right-hander awaits first pitch. Breaking ball called, strike one, low in the zone. Well, Orm now 5 for 15 this summer with 5 RBIs. 5's wild, I guess, for Orm. The 0-1, breaking ball in the dirt and hits Orm on the foot. That one broke way too far in, and now the Diamond Devils have a leadoff base runner here for the second of three innings.

Gonlin had a 2.01 ERA at East Clarendon this past season. Over 38 in a third inning, he has a leadoff base runner. The first pitch is a fastball way wide to Cooper Wilms for ball one. Wilms, the rising senior at Somerville, hit 265 for the Green Wave this past spring. He awaits the first pitch, the 1-0, swung through and missed. Fastball dials it up. So 1-1 the count here against Wilms. 6-1 lead for your P15s. Donald will kick and step off. Throw back to first is a little late. Again, one of those, I'm making sure you know who I am, Worm, rather than a, I'm going to get you out. That wind now gusting in from right field straight away again. Just changing all directions here. The 1-1, Wilms scores right up, but it goes way over the head of McKinnon all the way to the backstop, which allows Worm to easily get to second. So 2-1 the count. Runner on second with nobody gone here in the bottom of the third. Corners come in for the P15s. Donlin kicks and deals the pitch. Breaking ball misses in the left-handed box. It's now 3-1 here to the 9-hole. Donlin comes set to the numbers. Looks back at second. Now kicks and comes home the pitch. Fastball called, strike two, hits the top outside corner. It'll be a full count here to Wilms. Wilms has 13 at-bats, just two strikeouts for him. Can Donlin get his fourth punch out of the summer? He glances a second and wheels and deals the pitch. Got him swinging, strike three, fastball on the outside edge. McKinnon looks back, the runner at second. His arm's got a hefty secondary lead, but it is out number one here in the bottom of the third. Well, that's how you start it off, and now Ben Rafalski will step in, the left fielder. Again, as I said, the Diamond Devils, they run an extra hitter, so that means there's 10 men in the order.

0: 17U squad. The right-hander awaits. Donlin will fire it home. The first pitch, the fastball way high and away for ball one. Rafalski was a state champion Southside Christian Saver this past spring. Had four RBIs for the team from Simpsonville, South Carolina. The 1-0. Fastball up around the letters. Two balls, no strikes now to the 10 hole. So far this summer, Rafalski just one hit, but he has three RBIs. He awaits the 2-0. Swung on and drilled to the right side, but way foul right back into the net. So the first strike comes into play here against Rafalski. For the Diamond Devils to come into play 8-0, this is easily now the most runs they've given up in a game all summer. The highest was earlier today at 5. The 2-1 is a fastball way up high. Three balls, one strike now to Rafalski, and the top of the lineup looms on deck. And Brett Boberg. P-15s have some action in the bullpen. And every pitcher gets an inning here for the P-15. So does the Diamond Devils, it looks like. So the bullpen's crowded over there in right center field. The 3-1. Changeup misses high. A five-pitch walk to put runners at first and second for the Diamond Devils. So two on, one away for Brett Boberg, who started off his day strong with a walk, and he came around to score the one in, as of now, only run of the game. For the Diamond Devils, they trail 6-1 here in the bottom of the third. Two on, one away, as the right-hander will tap the plate and start spinning his bat around. Now he puts it above his shoulder as Donlin comes set. Corners in, middle infield playing double play depth. The first pitch, runners go. The pitch is not going to be mattering because it's a fastball way over the head of McKinnon all the way to the backstop. The double steal does not matter as Orm goes to third and Rafalski goes to second. Well, I was about to say your P-15s have had two double plays to get out of the first two innings. Barring a fielder's choice double play, that will not happen this inning. At least as of now. The 1-0. Breaking ball called. Strike one low in the zone. It's been Donlin's best pitch today. Donlin comes to the belt, will kick and deal the pitch. Fastball up and away, two balls, one strike. Twirling the bat at home is Boberg. He's ahead 2-1 here. Donlin will deliver the pitch. Fastball called, strike two. Hits the inside part of the zone. The first time we've heard any sort of fans get involved in, you know, disbelief of the pitching. Donlin threw a ball so inside Boberg backed off the plate, it must have just found the inner part. So 2-2 the count now. With one away, can Donlin get his second punch out of the day? He'll fire it home, the pitch. Fouled off right back into the net, and we'll do it one more time. This Diamond Devil team, the P-15s, are playing such a story program. They were founded back in 1993 with the goal to get these high school kids in front of some scouts. It was a lot harder back then, and since then, done a good job. 14 first-round draft picks and 45 current and former MLB players. The 2-2 is on the way. That curveball misses upstairs, and it's now 3-2, a full count with first base open. However, it's the heart of the order, the two-home making camp awaiting on deck. Needless to say, this is a storied matchup with the oldest Legion team today in front of you. The pitch on the way. Changeup misses one at ball four. And that will, or no, strike three. Yes, it is strike three. I didn't hear the call. It does not matter what I heard or not. It is strikeout number two here for Donlin, and out number two in the third. A changeup just hit the outside part of the plate. I didn't see it, and with the throwback to third, McKinnon kind of drowned me out in a sense. So now two on, two away for Bryce, for Macon Camp, excuse me. First pitch, the right-hander. Slider upstairs, ball one. Well, the Diamond Devils had two walks so far this inning. Right now they're on second and third. With two away, could Donlin fight through the third? He'll kick and deal the 1-0. Swung through and missed. Changeup goes right by Camp. So one ball, one strike now to Camp, who grounded out to the second baseman, Larry Johnson, back in the first inning. Donlin kicks and deals the pitch. Fastball up around the eyes, ball two. P15 is trying to get the Diamond Devils into the loss column this summer. They're 8-0 coming into this game. Kicking and dealing's Donlin, the pitch. Curveballs popped foul to the right side at a pull. Donlin one pitch away from leaving two more Diamond Devils stranded. There's been two double plays so far today for your P15s. Donlin not in line for another, but has a chance to really do some damage here and get his team back to the plate. The pitch on the way. Fastball in tight. Another full count pitch now coming from Donlin, this time to Camp. He was able to ring up Boberg on an outside pitch last time. What does he dial up here? Now comes that come to the belt. Kicks and deals the pitch. Fastball wide. Ball four, and Camp will reach with a third walk of the inning now for Donlin. So the bases are loaded for Bryson Moore. Moore with two homers, six RBIs this summer. Has a chance to get the Diamond Devils back into this game. They trail 6-1 here in the bottom of the third, but they have the bases juiced. Left on left, first pitch from Donlin. Breaking ball misses in the right-handed box. Ball one. For the Diamond Devils, this is who you want up there. He had three homers and 19 RBIs for Greenwood Christian this past season. He awaits the 1-0. Fastball runs in. Calls strike one. Just finds the inside part of the plate against the right-hander. These Diamond Devils hitters are fooling me. They're backing off the plate when they're called strikes. So one and one the count, two away. Bases juiced for Bryson Moore. Moore awaits the pitch. Fastball in tight, this one. No doubt it's a ball. Two balls, one strike. For Moore, he reached off of an error back in the first inning, where he was the first of those two double play outs. He awaits the 2-1. Fastball high and tight. Ball three. And now Donlin in danger of walking home a run, something the Diamond Devils did in the top half of this inning. Sun beaming down here at Founders Park. Wind has died down for the moment. Donlin will deliver the pitch. Changeup misses low. High pitch walk to bring a runner across. So now a lead goes to 6-2 here for your P15s. It's now Ethan Quillen who represents the tying runner in this game. The right-handed Kretcher grounded into that double play to end the first. Donlin trying to get him to do something similar here. The southpaw will deliver the first pitch. Is fouled straight back into the net. Nothing in one. For Donlin, he has struggled with walks this summer. That was his ninth, excuse me, his 10th walk of the summer. He struck out 2 this inning and walked 4. The 0-1. Fastball in tight. 1-1 now to the cleanup hitter. Well, back earlier I mentioned that Diamond Devils, their team spanned from all across the state. Quillen representing that team from the upstate. The Woodmont Wildcat up in Piedmont, South Carolina. The 1-1. Breaking ball misses in the left-handed box. 2-1 now with 2 away. It's a 6-2 lead here in the bottom of the third for your Fee-15s trying to work around danger. Its base is loaded for the Diamond Devils. Donlin will come set and deliver the pitch. That ball hard on the ground to the left side. The backhand cannot be made by Pendergrass. It goes in the left field. One will score, but everyone else will hold up. It's a nice job from Dennis to retrieve the ball and throw it in quickly. An RBI single from Quillen. And the Diamond Devils scratch off another run. It's now 6-3. Nice attempt from Pendergrass there. He had a chance on the backhand, would have had a really tough play no matter if he made it or not. It was unable to go, and Dennis able to throw that ball quickly in, but Rafalski comes home, and now the bases are still loaded here for Brooks Weaver, who will not be out quite yet. As looks like the pitching coach will come out and talk to Ethan Donlin. It's just the second hit of the morning, early afternoon here for the Diamond Devils. And now after the mound visit, we'll resume action. It'll be Brooks Weaver who has the other of those 2 hits. He'll step into the right-handed box. Base is still loaded here for him. Tying runner at first in a 6-3 ball game. First pitch on the way. Breaking ball call, strike 1. Hits that top third of the zone. And thank you for joining me here at Founders Park, a de facto exhibition game here for you. The pitch on the way, breaking ball in the dirt, 1-1. And of course, thank you for Taylor for thinking of me for doing this. Of course, I'm sorry you had to miss it. This is a beautiful park to call from, but I'm sure he'll be right back and ready to go on Tuesday for the 215 P15 showdown at Riley Park. The 1-1. Fastball called, strike 2, low in the zone. Donlin, 1 pitch away from getting out of the jam. One ball, 2 strikes, 2 away. Bases loaded for the Diamond Devils in the bottom of the third, trailing 6-3. Can Donlin fight his way out? The pitch. Breaking ball up high. McKinnon has to come out of his stance to grab it. 2-2. Well, Donlin looking for his 3rd punch out of the inning. Can he find it right here? The 2-2. Fastball up high. Weaver holds off. And the merry-go-round will come in motion now for the Diamond Devils. 3-2, 2 away here in the bottom of the third. Donlin, long pause on the rubber. Comes home, the pitch. Fastball just misses wide, ball 4. And the Diamond Devils bring home another. It's now 6-4. For Donlin, it's his 5th walk of the evening. For Weaver, it's his 6th RBI of today. I guess not evening. It feels like evening now. I guess for me, at least. That's what happened to me to drive an hour home in the rain last night. Well, now Ab Wilkerson at the dish. The right-hander awaits first pitch. That ball is lifted into left field. Long run from Dennis down the line. He loses the cap and watches it hit the stands in foul territory. Well, that was eerily similar to that home run ball that Wilkerson hit at the Forest Acres Classic. He had 2 at Falcon Field. That was the high point of his season. Just 14 RBIs for him River Bluff on that team that made it all the way to the lower state championship at the 5A D1 level. Pitch on the way as a check swung and fouled off a high fastball. And now it's nothing in two here against Wilkerson. Well, Donlin, one pitch away from getting out of this trouble yet again. Base is still loaded. Can he find it? He'll lift his leg and deliver the pitch. Fastball misses wide. One ball, two strikes. It's been a wild third inning. It was 6 runs in the top half for your Fee-15s, and now 3 runs in the bottom for the Diamond Devils. It's a 4-6 ball game in favor of your Fee-15s. The 1-2. Breaking ball in the dirt. Nice job from McKinnon to keep it in front of him. It is ball two, though. That's one of those pitches that you want to throw in that situation. The breaking ball in the dirt to potentially produce a swing and a miss. Wilkerson does not bite, though. Two's on the way. Fastball up and away. And another full count here for Deason Donlin in your P15s. Wilkerson has fought back from being behind nothing and two. Three balls, two strikes. Runners will all be in motion again as they're loaded up. The pitch on the way. Fastball in the left-handed box. Another RBI walk brings the Diamond Devils within one. It's a 5-6 ball game. Bryson Moore trots home with the fourth run of the inning. And now the 10th man up in the inning, Manning Camp, who ended the last inning with a double play for Wilkerson. It's his second walk of the day. The right-hander awaits. First pitch from Donlin. Fastball is charged foul right behind home plate. Nothing in one. And Donlin has done a good job so far today of attacking hitters early. He's just been losing them late in the at-bat. The southpaw will deliver the pitch. Ball is popped foul to the right side, and yet again, Donlin goes in front, nothing in two. For Manning Camp, he's just 2-for-12 on the summer with 2 RBIs and a double. He's behind nothing and two. The pitch. Fastball, that one slicing into right field, but right at balls, a can of corn. He'll make the one-handed grab to retire the side, but the Diamond Devils scratch and claw their way back into this game. It's a 5-6 game here right for you. We'll be right back here on the Jams 92.3 and 93.3 FM.
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0: Welcome back to Founders Park. This game, after a long third inning, will move into the middle portion of it. It is a 6-5 lead, though, for your P15s, as another pitching change will be Manning Camp relieving Evan Rash. His brother, Macon Camp, gave 2 scoreless innings for the Diamond Devils to begin the game, and now Manning will be the third pitcher due up. A couple of changes around the diamond. I'll have to get you those momentarily, as nothing's been updated. No PA announcer, which means I pretty much have to follow Game Changer as best as I can to figure out everything. But Manning Camp was in right field, so at the moment, that's at least part of the changes. Your P15s do lead it 6-5, though, looking for win number 7 here in the summer. An unofficial game yesterday has not gone down on the record. So it looks like everything else will stay remotely the same. It'll just be Macon Camp going in right field as Manning Camp will move from right to the hill. Here, P15s. I believe this is where the changes start coming. Again, we're going to move the roster around, and it looks like that will start, I believe, here in the fourth inning. I believe Matt McKinnon will go to first, and Cade Mooneyham will go behind the disher. First pitch, right on right from camp. That ball is sent out to deep left field. Rafalski, ranging back toward the track, has room, makes the one-handed grab for out number one. Mac McDaniel, that's what I get for not saying his name. Puts a charge into a ball to deep left, but just comes up shy for out number one. So, you know, that's what I get for trying to get all the changes. Either way, though, one away now to Connor Carter. Takes a big swing and a miss to a fastball on the outside edge. Right on right here with one away now in the fourth. Carter 0 for 1, strikeout and a sacrifice bunt so far today. The pitch on the way, swung through and missed from camp, quickly nothing and 2. Manning Camp, second appearance of the summer. He also has one appearance with 2 innings pitched. No earned runs, same as his brother. The 0-2, fastball misses high. 1-2 with 1 away now. Camp glove over his eyes. He'll wind and deal the pitch. Change up in the dirt. Looked like it may have slipped out of the hand. Now it's 2-2 the count. Again, I'm Alex Ross. Thank you for tuning in. I'm filling in for the great T-man, Taylor Novinger, today as he's off in Texas on a pre-planned vacation. This game was a late addition to the schedule. The 2-2. Change up. Misses low and in. 3-2, 1 away. And it's like a broken record. A full count here at Founders Park. Camp will wind and deal the payoff. Is in the dirt, a slider, and a nice at-bat from Connor Carter to reach base for the first time today. Well, right on cue, that wind will now start whipping back in here at Founders, coming in from straightaway center. It'll be one on and one away for the right-handed Larry Johnson. First pitch from Manning. That ball is lifted into deep left center field. Ranging back is Rafalski and Boberg. It's Boberg who has it in left center and makes the one-handed grab for out number 2. Retreating back to first is Carter. Well, that ball looked like it had some legs, but I guess just off the hands of the bat. And that one goes into the glove of the center fielder Boberg. So there's 2 away now for Justin Pendergrass. The right-handed rising sophomore from Claflin will step in. Throw back to first is not in time. It skips away from Carter, but it looks like it hit Carter in the hip. So he actually won't go to second. He is tending to that right hip. So Manning Camp, one thing I don't have in front of me is a radar gun. He is dialing it up, and that throw back to first, no different. It looked like it went off the right hip, so Carter, instead of getting up and trying to go to second, will immediately grab his right hip and start walking down the right field line. Play is stopped now. And I've seen my fair share of players been hit. That one's the first time I'm seeing one where someone's actually grimacing from a throwback over to first. Luckily, Carter looks like he's all right, just walking it off. We will resume play here. And runner on first, 2 away in the top of the fourth. Your P15's in front, 6-5 here at Founders Park. Throw into Poem is called, strike 1. Hits the heart of the zone. Nothing in 1 here to Pendergrass. Carter at first, taking a step off. He doesn't go, the pitch. Fastball up around the letters. 1-1, 2 away now to Pendergrass, who is One for two today, had a big two RBI single back in the third, and he also struck out earlier in the game. P15s have made it count, and they scratch another run across. The pitch. Fastball misses wide, two balls, one strike. Undergrass, who awaits. It's Gray bat over his shoulder. The pitch on the way. That one's off the end of the bat and fouled off to the right side. It'll be 2-2 now. Well, the P15s had all their damage in the third inning. 12 men came up to bat. 6 of them came home. In the other two innings, it's been this kind of story. Just one runner on, 2 outs. The Diamond Devils have been able to get out of the jam. 2's on the way. Fastball low, ball 3. Connor Carter will get a free start from first with 2 outs now and a full count pending here to Pendergrass. Pendergrass with his black arm sleeve on his right arm awaits the pitch on the way home. That's ball's a hot shot over the third base bag. It's a fair ball all the way into the left field corner. It's rolling. Coming to third is Carter. He will be rammed around third as Rafalski takes a long time to dig it up. The relay throw will not be made. It's an RBI double for Justin Pendergrass, and your P15s balloon the lead. It's 7-5. Pendergrass does his job. Another double for him when I'm on the mic. He must need me to stay on is what I'm hearing. He goes all the way to second, and Connor Carter able to go all the way around from first and score. It's now a 7-5 lead, and your P15s cash in. Now they'll look to try to add to it as Zy Dennis will dig in for the third time today. Dennis, 2 for 2, 2 singles, and an RBI to boot. The right-hander awaits first pitch is a curveball called strike one on the inner third. That's been Manning Camp's best pitch today. Just broke right across the heart of the zone. Nothing you can do if you're Dennis. The 0-1. That ball on the ground to the shortstop. Waiting back on it, Wilms, he has it. The long throw to first is in time to retire the side, but a big two-out double from Justin Pendergrass does the damage. A two-run advantage for your P15. We'll be right back with more baseball on the Jams 92.3 and 93.3.
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0: Welcome back here to Founders Park in beautiful Columbia, South Carolina. It's another FTC call to the bullpen for your P15s. So I believe it's Connor Carter on the hill for your P15s. A couple of changes now. I'm going to have to figure all that out. This is the best part about being a broadcaster. My sarcasm, I don't think, showed enough there. Try to figure out all of the offensive substitutions, especially for these kind of games where everyone's moving around nonstop. But I believe it's Connor Carter who will come in to pitch. I'll get you that in one moment. Your P15s ahead 7-5 here on Jams 92.3 and 93.3. Thank you for listening. Alex Ross along with you filling in for Taylor Novinger, who's off in Texas. You know, we were talking about it earlier. Gotta just love how the scheduling changes. I remember earlier in the year for Flora, supposed to be games on Thursday, Friday. And I was like, all right, everything good. Took off my work, got everything in order to call those games. All of a sudden, Flores said, we're actually going to play on Wednesday against a different team than you were preparing for. And instead of Friday, we're playing Saturday. So I said, oh, great. So, all the fun. I'm trying to get that number. They gave me the pitching lineup, but unfortunately, again, it's kind of hard to see who's being written on it. So it doesn't look like it's Connor Carter, actually. I'm still waiting for the change, looking on both game changers, and so far, no avail. Either way, it'll be Noah Orme in the right-handed box. I'll get to the pitcher in one moment. I'm still waiting for that one myself. A southpaw will deliver the first pitch. That's ball upstairs for ball one. There we go. Had to move all my stuff around. Will be Hudson Harris on the bump. The southpaw delivers the 1-0. Called strike two. Or excuse me, one move. One and one the count. So that was called strike one, though. There we go. Hudson Harris making his fourth appearance of the summer. He replaces Easton Donlin. Southpaw delivers the 1-1. Called strike two. Changeup in there on the inside third against Orme, who reached off a walk his first go around. Harris ahead, 1-2, comes to the belt. A wind and deal, the pitch. Change up in the dirt. Good eye from Orme. 2-2. Harris now the rising senior for Lawrence Manning Academy. Had 5 starts for them this past spring. The 2-2 on the way. Fastball low, and I'll fill her up here against Orme. 3-2. Nobody gone to begin the bottom of the fourth. For Harris, it's his fourth appearance. Give up 3 earned runs over 4 innings pitched. Trying to start his day off strong with the K. He'll kick and deal the payoff. Swung through and missed. Spent a fastball right by Noah Orme. It's strikeout number one for Harris and out number one here in the bottom of the fourth. Well, that's how you started off after a 6-walk inning. Back in the third, Hudson Harris dials one up there to get Orme, and now it's Cooper Wilms who struck out swinging against Donlin. The right-hander awaits first pitch. Swung through and missed. A big cut through an inside fastball. 0-1. Wilms, a rising senior for the Green Wave of Somerville. He awaits. The 0-1. Off the hands and fouled off. Quickly, 0-2. Well, as a broadcaster, I'm a big proponent of seeing these pitchers attack hitters early in the count. It's exactly what Hudson Harris is doing. He's ahead 0-2. He'll wind and deal the pitch. Changeup just runs a tick low for ball one. Discipline take for Wilms. So ahead 1-2. Harris comes to the belt. He'll deliver the pitch. Fastball misses just a tick away. 2-2 goes the count. Harris. Wheels deals the pitch. Swung through and missed. Wilms goes golfing and cannot get out of the sand. It's strikeout number two and out number two here in the fourth. Well, looked like me for Wilms. My sand bunker shots on the golf course, not exactly good. Now, to be fair, I don't play a lot of golf, but couldn't get out of the sand there. Now Ben Rafalski digs in. Nobody on, 2 away. The right-hander awaits. First pitch on the way. Fastball in tight for ball one. Well, the Diamond Devils were able to get some of those runners back across last inning. They trail 7-5 now as the pitch on the way. Fastball misses wide. 2-0 here to Rafalski. The right-hander awaits. Harris delivers the 2-0. That ball is set out to the left field side, down the left field line. Dennis comes in racing, and the diving attempt is just not made. Foul ball. I mean, that would have been a spectacular play out in left field. Just comes up shy. So, keeping in the at-bat, Rafalski. Would have been a highlight reel play here at Founders Park. I mean, not sure how exactly you know that works, but I feel like it's got to be one of the, that would have been one of the top moments of his career. Well, the count now moves to 2-1 here against Rafalski. Harris will wind and deal the pitch. He's got him swinging for strike two. I also thought it was strike three, too, as McKinnon got up on to throw it around the horn. But I think we both realized at the same time it was strike two. Either way, 2-2 the count. Got a little too excited there. I was looking for a punch out of the side. Well, Harris one pitch away from doing just that. He'll wind and deal the twos. This time he struck him out. Swung through and missed on the low side. And Harris strikes out the side for the Diamond Devils and keeps the 7-5 lead for your P15s intact. We'll head to the fifth right here on Jams 92.3 and 93.3.
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0: Welcome back to Founders Park right here. 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Alex Ross with you, filling in for the great Taylor Novinger. Thank you for joining me here as a beautiful, beautiful day in the capital city. It's been some rain the last couple, but blue skies and a couple clouds out there. No danger of rain, at least as of now. Hopefully, you know, I say that and the pop-up shower is going to spring up without any warning. Either way, though, your P15 is doing their job. 7-5 advantage here against the Diamond Devils, as they will bring up the bottom half of their order, 8-9-1, and looks like some changes for the Diamond Devils defensively. It'll be Ab Wilkerson relieving Manning Camp on the rubber. Thomas Hodges will slide in at third for him, and Doc Misso will go to first. I believe there may have been some changes for your P15ers, but I was not able to get those on Game Changer, and unfortunately I'm too far away to pick up on anything else, so we're going to roll with that. Well, Ab Wilkerson for the Diamond Devils, he made two appearances for Riverbluff this past spring, and only one so far for the Diamond Devils, but that one appearance was a goodie. One inning, no hits, no earned runs, and two punch-outs. You'll get Mooneyham, McKinnon, and B.J. Balls. Now, you might not. I believe that's a pitch hitter for Mooneyham. I told you, this is the fun part about the broadcasting, especially an exhibition game where you're trying to get everyone involved. So the southpaw will dig in. Looks like it's number 21. That first pitch is laced down the left field line. It will go foul. I think that's Benson Elmore at the plate. Apologies for not being on my A game. Game Changer being a little slow today. I believe it is Elmore at the dish in the left-handed box. The right-handed Wilkerson on the hill. Nothing and one the count here to begin the fifth. Pitch on the way. That one's gone under and popped foul right behind us. Quickly, nothing in two here to Elmore, who relieves Mooneyham. Elmore looking for his first hit of the summer. He's behind, nothing in two here against Wilkerson. The right-hander delivers the pitch. Ball is shot foul right back into the net. We'll do it one more time. Yeah, it is number 21, so that is Benson Elmore. I'll take my tick in the win column for me, at least. He awaits the 0-2. Fastball upstairs, ball one. Yeah, these exhibition games, game changers, which is what has saved me numerous times in my broadcasting career. It doesn't get updated as freely as potentially a high school game was. It's not really an official game, which means they're not worried about correctly identifying every single stat. At least the Diamond Devils are not. The pitch on the way is a breaking ball that goes between the legs of Quillen all the way to the backstop. Two balls, two strikes now. Dale Moore. Looks like Bodie Bowden is awaiting on deck. He will relieve Matt McKinnon. The 2-2. Change up just a touch away. It'll run the count full here against Elmore. Discipline take. That one didn't miss by much.

0: So the full count now. Wilkerson comes to the belt, delivers the pitch. Swung through and missed. A fastball on the outside edge. Sits down Elmore for out number one. So now Bodie Bowden will take the place of Matt McKinnon. McKinnon was 0 for 1. He had an RBI walk and he pop out of the third baseman. Now Bowden will step in. He was 1 for 2 yesterday in the unofficial game. First pitch to the right-hander. A defensive swing and a miss for strike one. It was a fastball up high in the zone. Again, if you're just joining me, we're here at Founders Park for an exhibition game. One of the most storied travel ball teams, the Diamond Devils, taking on the oldest Legion team, the P-15s. The 0-1 is called, strike two, a slider on the outside edge. Wilkerson loading the zone up early here against your P-15s, looking for a second straight punch out. Wind has died down here, the 0-2. That ball is sliced over to the right side and fell. Bowden stays alive, and another pitch hitter will be on deck for your P-15s. That will be Wyatt Monahan. Wilkerson delivers the pitch. Swung through and missed. Tip call pops out of the glove of Clone, so he'll have to retrieve it, throw it down to first, and he makes the play. Two up, two down for Wilkerson. Well, that third inning brought us a lot of runs here for you. That was a 10-run inning combined. Now, since then, we've had five straight strikeouts for you here at Founders Park. It'll be Wyatt Monahan who digs into the left-handed box against the right-handed Wilkerson. First pitch. Fastball low for ball one. First time it's been a first pitch ball for Wilkerson. Your P-15s are up by two. 7-5 lead here in this exhibition game. The 1-0. That ball is tapped right back into the net. It'll be a foul ball. So one ball, one strike, two away here in the top of the fifth. P-15's doing their job. They're ahead by two, trying to put a two-out base runner aboard. The pitch. Fastball low. Called a ball, it looks like. So two balls, one strike now to Monahan. Monahan, first at-bat here of the summer. He awaits the 2-1. Ball on the ground to the second base, waiting back on his arm. He gloves it, throws it over to first, and it is out number three. A 1-2-3 inning for the Diamond Devils. They trail by two, going to the bottom of the fifth right here. We'll be right back on the Jams, 92.3 and 93.3 FM.
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4: Welcome back to Founders Park in the capital city. It is a 7-5 lead for your P15s going to the bottom of the fifth. And, of course, another new pitcher here for the P15s. Got to wait for that. There we go. It's always hard seeing the numbers from this far away. That will be Corey Bailey on the bump, relieving Harris, who did his job to perfection. A 1-2-3 inning for Harris, which, of course, means the P15s will have to move around some players on the diamond. I've been trying to get all those numbers, but unfortunately, you know, baseball players face me and not the other way, which makes it really hard to get all those numbers on everyone moving around. Bailey was in center, so he'll come in to pitch, and we'll try to work through everything else what I can. We the top of the order for the Diamond Devils as Corey Bailey will be making his third appearance of the summer. It's another FTC call to the bullpen for your P15s as Bailey will be the fifth pitcher used. They're all eyes going to be on the 2-1-5 as a four-game set with them begins starting Tuesday. Taylor back on the call for you for that one. Trying to figure out all my numbers here, and I'm not getting anything. See, this is why I potentially probably should have put it by number. I do it by alphabetical. First pitch. Brett Boberg, the right-hander, events the right-hander, is a fastball fouled off right back into the net, and we are underway here in the bottom of the fifth. Boberg 0-for-1, a strikeout and a walk thus far today. The pitch, breaking ball called, strike two, top half of the zone. So Bailey ahead, nothing and two. He delivers the pitch. Fastball upstairs. It'll be ball one here to Boberg. Delivering this Bailey the pitch. Change up in the dirt. Two balls, two strikes now to Boberg. The 2-2 is foul straight back, and we'll do it one more time. I think I can start reading everything. This is the hard part for me. I write chicken scratch myself, but reading is harder for me, I guess. I apologize for those listening at home. The 2-2 on the way yet again. That ball is driven into left field. Be right at the left fielder who takes one step back and makes the one-handed grab for out number one. Easy does it. Looks like Easton Donlin will leave Dennis out there. It looks like Bodie Bauman was the one who relieved Bailey in center field. So now the right-handed Macon Camp back at the dish. First pitch to him. That one's carved down the right field line. It will hook and go foul. Nothing in one. So nothing in one. Bailey doing his job so far, loading up the zone here. The right-hander delivers the pitch. Swung through and missed. A half-hearted swing through an off-speed pitch. It's now nothing in two. The Diamond Devils trying to muster some base runners. They went three straight punch-outs down in order back in the fourth. Now the pitch. Fastball wide. Ball one. Good eye there from Camp not to extend the zone. Long pause on the hill. Now Bailey delivers the pitch. It is shot straight foul back into the backstop. We'll do it one more time.

0: Bailey glove kind of backwards on his hip. Now he puts his black glove to his belt. He'll kick and deal home. The pitch is a high pop up to the right side of the infield. Second baseman Barkley has the read and makes the one-handed grab just on the outfield grass for out number two. So it looks like Owen Barkley at second. Brody Stanfield is at first. McKinnon at third. Packett short. McDaniel in right. Bowden in center. Donlin in left. It's the southpaw Bryson Moore up. Base is cleared. Two away. The first pitch. That ball is a high pop up to the right side of the infield yet again in shallow right field. Barkley retreats. The second baseman has a read and makes the one-handed grab for out number three. How about that? Corey Bailey easy does it. A 1-2-3 inning. And your P-15's in front by two. We'll go to the sixth when we come back here. 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
0: All right, ladies and gentlemen, welcome back to Founders Park, and that'll do it. I was asked about time limits. No one told me there was a time limit on these games, but I guess there is, and that's the end. Your P15s take this one 7-5. They'll shake it on up, and we'll exit stage right. I guess there was a time limit of probably, I guess, 1 o'clock, and everyone's ready to go play the second game, so apologies for... I was not told, but your P15s win 7-3 now on the season. The Diamond Devils suffer their first defeat here of the summer. And that'll do it for me. Thank you. I've been Alex Ross here on the Jams 92.3 and 93.3. Next game for your P15s, Tuesday night. It's the 215 and the P15s, potentially battling for the top of League 4. Taylor will be with you, and we'll see you there.
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2: Here's a look at your Saturday forecast from the Community Broadcasters Weather Center. Be clouds and sun today, less humid, and the rain chances are completely out of the picture. Your high today, 88 degrees. Tonight will drop down to 67 degrees under mostly clear skies.
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6: Here's a look at your Saturday forecast from the Community Broadcasters Weather Center. Be clouds and sun today, less humid, and the rain chances are completely out of the picture. Your high today, 88 degrees. Tonight will drop down to 67 degrees under mostly clear skies.
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2: Here's a look at your Saturday forecast from the Community Broadcasters Weather Center. Be clouds and sun today, less humid, and the rain chances are completely out of the picture. Your high today, 88 degrees. Tonight will drop down to 67 degrees under mostly clear skies.
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3: Here's a look at your Saturday forecast from the Community Broadcasters Weather Center. Be clouds and sun today, less humid, and the rain chances are completely out of the picture. Your high today, 88 degrees. Tonight will drop down to 67 degrees under mostly clear skies.
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2: Here's a look at your Saturday forecast from the Community Broadcasters Weather Center. Be clouds and sun today, less humid, and the rain chances are completely out of the picture. Your high today, 88 degrees. Tonight will drop down to 67 degrees under mostly clear skies.
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6: 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We can't wait to see you at 10 a.m., 10 East Liberty Street, Thursday, June 25th. 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
7: Here's your Saturday night forecast and a look ahead to Sunday from the Community Broadcasters Weather Center. Tonight, we'll drop down to a low of 67 degrees under mostly clear skies. Tomorrow, intervals of clouds and sunshine, only a 10% chance of rain. The highs jump back up to 93 degrees.
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8: Here's your Saturday night forecast and a look ahead to Sunday from the Community Broadcasters Weather Center. Tonight, we'll drop down to a low of 67 degrees under mostly clear skies. Tomorrow, intervals of clouds and sunshine, only a 10% chance of rain. The highs jump back up to 93 degrees.
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Shorty done count me up. I'm counting my bullets, I'm loading my clips, I'm writing down names, I'm making a list, I'm checking it twice and I'm getting them hit. The real ones, baby, done count me up. I'm counting my bullets, I'm loading my clips, I'm writing down names, I'm making a list, I'm checking it twice and I'm getting them hit. The real ones, baby, done count me up. I'm counting my bullets, I'm loading my clips, I'm writing down names, I'm making a list, I'm checking it twice and I'm getting them hit. The real ones been dying, the fake ones is lit. The game is off balance, I'm back on my sh- The Bentley is dirty, my sneakers is dirty, but that's how I like it. You all on my dick.

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It won't be to sell you my latest little sneakers. It won't be cause some slid in my lane. 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

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The real ones been dying, the fake ones is lit. The game is off balance, I'm back on my shit. 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You all on my dick.